passion of the groove. Generation on the move. Join in on the disco triumph.

So next time you're in a jungle fight and you feel a presence near, or hear a voice that in your mind will lie, just be thankful that you're not alone and you've got some company from a big marine boys' call.

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And I relive again the lovely yesterdays before the hands of time.

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When spring was in my heart,